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0: 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You know what, some of us did not even remember who Akshay Khanna was until we saw him after a nice long break. It was definitely a pleasure to see Akshay Khanna in Dhurandhar and his iconic character. And then ek aur show aaya tha, it's called Ikka, that was released on Netflix. And currently he is working on a Telugu film that's going to be released next year.
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0: 104.9 FM. And you know, honestly, from that song, I'm taking you to a really beautiful romantic track. And I'm going to keep it super interactive. Bahut hi saral sawal karungi. The whole idea is maybe to wake me up. How's that? Well, if you're awake and you're listening, then let me know ye gaana aapne kis film mein dekha tha. 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

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Another favorite track, which I think goes well with the last one.

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So one more time, friends, if you're listening to me, feel free to call in the studio. The studio number is 972-235-5555 with your response to the questions. Have you ever told a stranger something that you've never told your friends? That could be interesting. Very, very fun. Well, it's like venting out to someone who really doesn't care because there are no strings attached. Have you been on that side ever? Or have you ever met someone on a flight and promised to stay in touch but did not? Or maybe you met someone and promised to stay in touch and you did. Let me know at 972-235-5555. Mujhe pata hai aap sun rahe hain mujhe, to phone kijiye. I'm looking forward to speaking to you. And the questions again are, have you ever told a stranger something you've never told your friends? It could be a yes or no response. You don't have to tell me what you told those friends. That must be rather confidential, right? And or the next question is, have you met somebody on the flight or somewhere and then promised to stay in touch and did or did not? Let me know. While we enjoy this fantastic song with the friends together, Aamir Khan, Akshay Khanna aur Saif Ali Khan dikhai diye the is gaane mein. Bahut hi badhiya gaana hai, enjoy kare ise.

0: 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a little bit on that note. First, however, is a note for our business owners. 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
0: If you think of that incident where you were able to strike a conversation and said, you know what, this was fun, it was good to meet you, and we'll be in touch. 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

Wow, wow, wow. So many people are calling in. Well, I got equal number of people saying technology here.

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1: Morning.
0: हाय,
1: I hope you guys are having a very good morning. So thank you, Ms. Mallika, for the introduction.
0: thank you, thank you. So, I have lots of questions for you today. The first one being, there are 365 days in a year. So why do we talk about mental health today?
1: So, well, that's a great question. So before that, so let me introduce to me and my organization,
0: yes,
1: to financial listeners.
0: Absolutely.
1: So as you guys know, my name is Passion Health. My name is Ananta Chenta. I'm a board certified internal medicine physician and also one of the co-founder for Passion Health Primary Care. So we are not just primary care. So we have multiple doctors with multiple ways of treating a disease. So it's not just one single or couple of brick and mortar clinics. We are a chain of like 10, 11 clinics. So the reason that we are here is today is, even though I have been a little bit down with flu for the last 3 days, I really wanted to come up and talk to all the financial listeners to tell something that is important. So Ms. Madhulika, you asked the right question, which is, why today?
0: Yeah.
1: So why we have to pick this day? I mean, honestly, if you see the history, World Mental Health Day began on October 10th, 1992.
0: Okay.
1: So it's been 36 years. It was first started by World Federation for Mental Health. So they just didn't, without any significance, like we have Mahatma Gandhi Jayanti on October 2nd, we have Republican Day on January 26th, Independence Day on August 15th. So there is nothing like significant history. They just picked a day. So it was like 26 years ago. And this is to raise the awareness and educate the public and encourage support for people experiencing mental health difficulties. That is the primary purpose. They just picked October 10th. On the year 1992, and which we have been continuing. But I will tell you one thing. It's just not just today is important. All the 365 days should be a mental health awareness day.
0: Right, right. Totally agree. So tell me, as this issue is being discussed worldwide, how big is this problem really?
1: Well, so in the last 2 days, yesterday and today, I have to say thank you and kudos to Financial Network and Ms. Vaishali Thakur and Sam Thakur, the CEOs, and all the RJs and all the doctors who has participated in the radio shows. So just within this organization, there are a lot of discussions about mental health. So imagine how much the world is discussing. So if the world is discussing about this problem, so then the problem is actually much bigger. I will discuss this, how big the problem is both in US and India. I mean, so if you see the adults who are affected with mental health illness, it is like 1 in 4 in the US, they experience mental health illness based on the recent statistics. So it means in a family of 4, there will be 1 person who is going through this mental health illness, mental health problem. And whereas in India, 1 in 10 adults have the mental health issues. So mental health can be anything: anxiety, depression, OCD, schizophrenia, paranoid behavior, so the substance abuse, so a lot of things. It's not just one thing. But of course, US has more better tools and more access to care, especially in US, in India, people think that mental health is a taboo.
0: Right.
1: But in US, we always try to educate them from the school itself. But still, it's still a problem. And that's why, because of the discovery process is so good in the US, that's why 1 in 4 is the statistics.
0: Right.
1: So that means imagine, so if US population is 330 million, 61.5 million adults have mental health illness.
0: Right.
1: That is actually the size of the problem. That is why we have been screaming all over the world, both the intermittent doctors, family doctors, psychiatrists, everybody have been screaming on this day. But we had to scream every day,
0: Right.
1: not just in the clinics, not just by the doctors, by the whole family.
0: Absolutely.
1: So that means we have to be very aware that, okay, every day is going to be a mental health day.
0: Right. But how sad is that sometimes, one is suffering and they might not even know. So, what are the common screen techniques that you can, advise or guide us as Desi families to screen mental health issues? Like, what should we look out for?
1: So that's a very important question. So the reason is, if you see a patient or a person who is a bit sad, who is less energetic, who is always cheerful, I mean, it doesn't have a single face. That means mental health, mental illness doesn't have one face. It has multiple methodologies of presentation. Occasional sadness, occasional worry, or mood changes doesn't automatically mean that mental health illness. But one thing that all the family members have to remember is when these symptoms persist, not just coming and going, if these symptoms persist and get severe or disrupt their daily life, relationships, that is when we have to think about, hey, this is not normal. See, we are all humans, right?
0: Right.
1: We go through a lot. So when we burn, we cry. That's not mental illness.
0: Yeah.
1: When we're going to die, so somebody may die in pain. Somebody could be sad. So there is a natural process of life. A natural process of life is different from the abnormal behavior which results from inability to handle the natural process of life. That's when patients get into depression, anxiety, panic disorder, OCDs, PTSD, post-traumatic stress disorder, and eating disorders, and substance abuse disorders. So, to answer your question, the screening should start from home, number one. Number two, whenever there is an abnormality of a normal behavior, I said a normal behavior. A normal behavior can be different from one human being to the other human being.
0: Right.
1: A kid can always be alone. That's how his brain neural networks are wired. So that's normal for him. So every human body, human being is wired in and out in a different way, which is a normal for themselves.
0: Right.
1: Being a family member, you have to know each and each other's in and out, what is normal, what is abnormal.
0: Right.
1: That's the first screening thing that we have to every day. It's not just one day. It's not like, oh, you come to Passion Health and then in the exam room you talk about this thing. That has to be every day at home.
0: Right. So, Dr. Anantha, I would like to give our listeners your phone number, and that's 214-666-6259. Or they can even visit passionhealthphysicians.com for more information. Thank you so much for all this information. It was really helpful, and wishing you a wonderful day.
1: Thank you. Thank you. Bye
0: Thank
1: bye.
0: you so
1: Bye.
0: much. Bye-bye.
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0: Well, that was Dr. Ananta from, हेल्थ केयर, पैशन हेल्थ प्राइमरी केयर. एंड बिफोर आई प्ले आर लास्ट सॉन्ग फॉर टुडे, एज वी वर टॉकिंग अबाउट गुजरात, आई विल एंड दिस शो विद ढोली तारो, बिकॉज बहुत से लोगों 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
1: Very good afternoon and thank you so much. Namaste DFW community. I'm Adarsh. I'm a volunteer with Flower Mound Hindu Temple. Mm-hmm. I also have Shirangji and Ajayji with me who are part of the Flower Mound Temple.
0: Ji, sir.
1: We are very excited to share that Flower Mound Hindu Temple and the nearby community, we are starting a new chapter in our spiritual journey.
0: Right.
1: And next Saturday and Sunday, October 17th and 18th, from 8 to 1 p.m., we are hosting a grand two-day foundation Mahotsav.
0: Wonderful.
1: To kick off the construction on the permanent temple home.
0: Wonderful. So, you know, when they come out, what can we look forward to? Because as you said, it's a huge event and first time ever, I think Flower Mound will have a permanent temple. So, such a spiritual thing, it is happening in Flower Mound itself. If you can tell us something more about it, Adarshi.
1: Sure, yeah. Ajayji, you want to cover that?
2: Sure. Yeah, you know, a temple is much more than a place of worship. It's a spiritual home to pass on the timeless values of Sanatan Dharma to our children and future generations. We will have a special prayer, ceremonies, homas, foundation break, puja, and plus we'll also serve a traditional Maha Prasadam feast to everyone who joins us.
0: Ji, wonderful. So Ajayji, this is happening on 17th and 18th, the next weekend. And whoever is listening right now, if they want to know more information about the details like venue and any other website information that you can share with us, please.
2: Sure.
1: Yeah.
2: Actually, Dr. Nirgankar
0: ji is going to... if you can have something more for us.
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3: 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Thank you.
0: Thank you so much, Doctor. So once again, we are talking to Flower Mound Hindu Temple ke pratinidhi se baat kar rahe hum, and they are having this wonderful event, and that is for the temple, a new temple in Flower Mound, 17th of October and 18th of October, 8 a.m. till 1 p.m. Thank you so much to all of you for doing this wonderful, great effort. It's a teamwork, I know, and there are many more volunteers, dedicated, hardworking people in the temple who are working this and making this happen for us, for the entire Flower Mound community. So thank you so much for coming on air and I wish you all the best for all the upcoming events, sir.
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0: 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Thank you.

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0: Thank you for joining, sir. So tell us something, what is happening in your temple? Because I know Dashera is a very big event for entire Nepali community. So how you are planning to celebrate that?
1: It is. Thank you for letting us speak at this forum, Neelam ji. I represent Sri Pashupatinath Temple and Bodh Bihar at ULES. 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Mm-hmm. And I would also like to encourage our listeners to visit our website ournccsc.org. जैसे आपने बताया, हमारे यहाँ नेपाली कल्चर में दशहरा, नवरात्रि, विजयादशमी को बहुत ज्यादा माना जाता है. और आई वुड लाइक 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This is something probably new to the other large Hindu community, that in Nepali Hindu culture, we appreciate or we use something called jaise yava, barley ka grass hota hai na, that barley grass is considered to be blessing. So we show the grass of barley and it's called jamara. And Ghatasthapana, the first day of Navratri, is the day to sow your jamara. And on the 10th day, we use it as a celebration, as a, you know, victory of good over evil. I was telling the listeners that you can book that jamara where for the 9 days, all the Saptasati Chandi part will be happening in our temple as well. And also, I would like to take this moment to also educate your listeners that ournccsc.org is the website of our temple. And that temple, that website, you can use it for online donations. If you physically visit nahi kar pate ho, to please do come visit our Pashupatinath temple, as I know there is a large Hindu community in DFW area who are fond of Adidev, Aradidev Pashupatinath. Our online portal is also good for membership renewal. We welcome our community to become member to our temple. Hamara temple abhi ban chuka nahi hai, lekin we are soon starting to make a life-size Pashupatinath temple and a Buddha Bihar in ULES. You have already visited our temple, right?
0: Yes, I have. I was covering for the Fanisha Radio and I took some interviews at that time.
1: You did. Thanks for doing that.
0: Yes.
1: 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Thank you so much, Neelam ji.
0: Thank you so much, Dinesh ji. Thank you. And aapko navratri ki aur dashera ki बहुत बहुत हार्दिक शुभकामनाएं
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10: 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So if you have any mortgage-related questions, you can call us at 972-430-3925. 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Our team members are waiting on standby, and they are also able to take your application right away. Like literally, they'll take your application and help you get a loan by Tuesday. You will be ready to rock and roll, get a pre-approval, and start looking for your dream home. So, listeners, so Dream Home is all about real estate. We have been doing this for last 1998, and under the umbrella of Brazos Bank since 2013. So under Brazos National Bank, we have our mortgage department where we do our home loans any kind of home loans, whether it's portfolio, bank statement loans, NoDoc loan, DSCR loan. And then we also have a division which does commercial loan. Starting from land acquisition to development of land and then to build on that land. So basically, anything to do with real estate, listeners, Dream Home can definitely help you. Again, those of you who are just tuning in, you can call our team members at 972-430-3925. That's 972-430-3925. Now, yes, definitely the interest rates are high. No doubt about it. But does it make sense to buy when the rates are high? Now remember, when you're buying a house, if you're buying a house for cash, great time to buy a house. Great time. And I'll give you a reason. But if you're financing also, financing is the other arm for 90, I would say, I'm just giving you a guesstimate, for 80% of us who are going to finance a home. Probably 15-20%, I don't have the calculation, but I think around 20-25% of you guys buy a home for cash. But the rest of us finance it. So if you are listening to my show, you're like, Hussein, why are you even wasting time trying to tell us to buy a house with interest rates almost at 20-year high? And the reason is, listeners, if you look at last 20, 28 years, I guess at least I can tell you, I've been doing this since 1998. If you see historically, when the interest rates are high, the house prices drop. And by default, when the house prices drop, it becomes a buyer's market because the rates are high. Sellers are motivated. But if you're a first-time home buyer, most of us are not looking at the price of the house. We are looking at that interest rate and we get turned off. Yeah, the rates are high. I don't want to buy this. It's 7.5, 7.25. ARM rates, 7-year ARM rates are great. We were offering clients, again, really great rates. I can give you a scenario right now. A borrower buying a $650,000 house, putting 20% down, was ready to pay a point. Yesterday, we were able to offer them a rate right between 6.25 and 6.375 for a 7-year ARM. And for a 30-day lock, 780 credit score. So I'm telling you, it's always going to be case-by-case basis. But yes, listeners, rates are still decent, not all-time low. You just have to be smart which program to choose. But coming back to the main point, why would I encourage someone to buy a house in this market? And some of you might think, yes, Hussein is being biased, you know, because he's in this mortgage business, he just wants to get a sale. But numbers don't lie, listeners. If you compare a house, I'm giving you, again, these are just examples, listeners. I'm just giving you a comparison, what the market is right now and what it was 2 years ago, where a house that you could purchase, you might have purchased for $400,000. 2 years ago, you might be able to buy it right now because it is a buyer's market for $350,000. Yes, listeners, you heard me right. In some pockets, the house prices have dropped by 15-20%. So, listeners, let's say you are able to purchase a house that was $400,000 for $350,000. But then you might say that, Hussein, at that time the rates were 6%. Now the rate is 7.25%. So I was doing some comparison last week. So yes, right now you are paying $1,900 and some odd dollars, where you would be $1,860 at 6% rate for a $400,000 house with 20% down. But again, historically, when the rates drop, and we are expecting rates to drop in the near future, we are expecting rates to go up this year and then hopefully next year the rates will definitely, we are expecting to drop in the coming years. But let's say it does not drop for 2 years. But after that, the rates drop and you are able to refinance back at 6%. For the next 28 years, your payment will be almost $125-$140 lower than what your payments would be at 6% when you would have bought a house for $400,000 with 20% down. Because now you are able to buy the house with for $350,000, same house, with 20% down. So listeners, if you are a first-time home buyer, if you are an investor, and again, if you don't believe me, just do the math. Do not procrastinate. If you are renting and you are ready to make that move to buy a house, right now it is a buyer's market. Builders are really aggressive. They are motivated, especially end of the year approaching. Do you guys realize we are in the fourth quarter? So builders want to close their books. Some of the builders really want to get rid of that house that they have been sitting on for last 2-3 months. They're like, bring us an offer. So listeners, if you can relate to the situation, if you are an investor, if you are a first-time home buyer, I strongly request you to think about making that buy move now or purchasing a house rather than waiting for the rates to drop. So if you have any questions right now, listeners, you can call our office. We have team members on standby. They can answer your calls. They can take your application. 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And if you want to watch me live on Facebook, you can go to our Facebook page. That's Dream Home, a division of Brazos National Bank. 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Now, listeners, what programs do we have to offer at Dream Home? First-time home buyers with 3% down, 3.5% down, again, depending on your scenario. If you qualify, great. But we do have FHA loans with as low as 3.5% down. Conventional loan, we have programs with 3% down. We have closed jumbo loans. We can close jumbo loans or we can close price of $1.1-$1.2 million homes with just 5% down. And listeners, we have been successfully closing loans, not again 100% disclosure, 100% transparency. Not all the loans we can close in 14 days or 10 days, but we have successfully closed homes within 10 days. Because the law requires 7 working days. So we are able to close loans. 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Construction loan. 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Now hear us out, hear me out, listeners, especially those physicians. 0% down, no mortgage insurance premium, up to $2 million. Of course, your income has to be in line. But no mortgage insurance. The student loan, they have a different way of looking at the student loan payment. And you can go with 0% down up to $2 million. Whether it's your primary residence or your second home. A vacation, a cabin that you're planning to buy in Colorado or Lake Tahoe. In the mountains, you don't want to buy a cabin. You want to just buy a vacation home. A lakefront. I apologize. A lakefront property you want to buy. But it's your second home and you're a physician. You can go with 0% down up to $2 million, listeners. Now, let's talk about what we have seen lately. The demand for investment property DSCR loan, or it's almost like a no doc loan. Listeners, we have a program where you can just put 25% down. Even if the property is not cash flowing, we don't need any income documents as long as your credit scores are in line. The rates are higher for the DSCR program. I'm telling you on air, the rates are high. But if you can put 25% down, this is just for investment property. You can buy a house even if it's not cash flowing. If you want to get a cash out on investment property, you can borrow up to 70%, even if it's not cash flowing. 70%, listeners, for an investment property. So in what scenario would that be great? If you are laid off, if you are retired, so you have no source of income, just your social security income, but you have a couple of rental properties, those are paid off. For whatever reason you want to get cash out, you can get cash out on your investment property. Up to 65-70%, if they're cash flowing, up to 75%. So I had a client, again, this is almost a year and a half ago. He had money sitting in his credit union for almost $500,000 sitting in the credit union. The retired gentleman went to his credit union very confident that he would get cash out. A true story, listeners. His credit union said they could not help him. He could not get cash out on his investment property. He called us. We were able to get him a cash out. And then he turns around and buys another property with that cash out. So listeners, there are great programs out there. If you have any questions, if you have any concerns, you can call our office right now. Or you can call the radio station. We'll take you live on air. But remember, listeners, I don't have anybody. I'm just by myself. So you will be live on air and on live on Facebook. Your question will be live on Facebook. So the number to the studio is 972-235-5555 is the number to the studio. 972-235-5. Those of you who have just tuned in, you are listening to the Real Estate and Mortgage Hour, brought to you by Dream Home, a division of Brazos National Bank. an equal housing lender, and we bring you the show every Saturday between 3 p.m. and 3:30 p.m. If you have any mortgage related questions, you can call our office at 972-430-3925. 972-430-3925. 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Now listeners, we were talking about cash out on DSCR. The other program that I have seen has really gained a lot of popularity is the self-employed bank statement program. Up to $3.5 to $5 million price of the house. Loan amount is most of the bank statement program is capped at $3.5 million. So listeners, if you're self-employed, you want to buy this dream home of yours, but you know your tax returns don't justify your actual income, because you take all the write-off, you have invested in real estate, you get all the depreciation, all the losses, and sometimes your tax returns don't actually justify your actual income, because the law allows you to take all the deductions. There's nothing wrong with it. So, in that case, listeners, the bank statement program for self-employed borrowers is a great option. So, how does that work? If you're buying a house, you can go with as low as 10% down, listeners. Just 10% down. If you're self-employed for more than 2 years. But instead of tax returns, we will look at your bank statements. You still have to have good credit score to get a good interest rate. And you can go with 10% down or 20% down. And we will completely disregard your tax return. We will just qualify you either on your P&L, if your CPA can provide us your P&L, or your 12 months business bank statement or personal bank statement, or if you're a 1099 employee, if your employer can fill out a verification of employment with your 1099 income, we can qualify you based on that. So this is a great program if you want to get cash out or buy a house or refinance. Now listeners, another great program that has just been introduced is second loan for investment properties. Second loan where you want to get a good chunk of money out from your house. But those of you who didn't want to touch your first loan because the rates were so low. Now, minimum loan amount in most of the cases is $100,000. Remember that. For second loan, minimum loan amount in most of the cases is $100,000. So, what was happening in the past, I would get calls who saying, I have loan balance of $300,000. I want $250,000, but I don't want to touch my first loan. In fact, they would make a statement. I had a borrower just 2 months ago that was saying, it would be stupid of me to lose that 3% rate and go to a 6.75 rate. And I'm saying, you're right. But sometimes if you are desperate, if you have a good opportunity, if you are in high credit card debts, again, listeners, if you are listening to my show and if you are in high credit card debts and you have 40-50% equity in your house, whether it's your primary residence or investment property, and you are struggling between which payments to make, which payments not to make, give me one good 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I have to make this payment, I have to make this payment, this payment, I will make minimum payments. Now I have two car payments. I have to buy a third car for my daughter or my son. My kids are going to school. I have to pay for their college. And at the same time, you're sitting on that equity in your house. you have a status issue. You're on H-1B. You're concerned about your future. And you have 50-60% equity in your house. Any kind of status issue. As long as you are legal in the United States. You can buy. We can help you to get a refinancing. 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Banks offer those programs. 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

0: That was John Sarier. 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Aaiye chalte hain next caller ki taraf. Funisha Radio, aap on air hain. You're probably going to be our last caller for today. 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Hello?
1: Hi, this is Sanjay. 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
0: I am doing well, Sanjay. 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
1: Nepali song, Badal Barsha Bijoli.
0: Nepali song, Badal Barsha Bijoli. Alright, I'll play that for you. Aur aap kahan se call kar rahe hain humko? Okay, sounds good. Now, yaad rakhiye, hamara ye segment Boli Pyar Ki is aired every Saturday from 3:30 to 5. So you gotta make sure someone calls in to request a Nepali song, because I like to play Nepali songs.
1: Sure, I'll do that. And you have a lovely weekend.
0: Thank you, you too. All right, here it is, our second Nepali song of the day and the last song of our segment. Thank you so much for tuning in. Coming up next is a Rahat Fateh Ali Khan concert giveaway. So don't go anywhere. Ticket chahiye na aapko?

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